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1: 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The one who found her called the doctor, or so they say.

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1: Some things in life are bad. 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

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I say you look so fine that I really want to make you mine. 4, 5, 6, come on and get your kicks. 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
1: 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And I said, baby, baby, baby, is there some karmic she loved?

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1: Sunshine, I need you cool. Are you cool?

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Busted flat in Baton Rouge, waiting for a train.